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1: 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I'm sorry.
2: Come on, don't give me that.
1: Baby, I love you, but we cannot go on.
2: I know we're always arguing,
1: but I love you. I'm sick of this now. I love you.
2: 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I want to stay with you.
1: No, I'm sorry. We just cannot go on. Okay, I love you, but that's it.

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Havana Brown, Red One, Mr. Worldwide, from Miami, Morocco, to Australia.

you on an island with the ocean color stuck in your iris. 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You could look in my eyes, see I'm some mess. 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

0: 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Alright.
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friend, won't you tell her to water the flowers? 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

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And I'm always tired, but never of you. When love and trust are gone, I guess this is moving on. Everyone I do right does me wrong. So every lonely night I sing this song.

Fan se escucha en varias plataformas de streaming. I'm at a party I don't wanna be at, and I don't ever wear a suit and tie. I wondering if I can sneak out the back. Nobody's even looking me in my eyes. 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Hell yeah. 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You make it better like.

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All right. 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Catamarca, Argentina. 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Flash Dance.

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1: 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I'm gonna hit this city.
2: Let's
1: before
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